0: μαγαζινό.
1: It's a story, but that's why I'm here, to tell you stories. 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
1: 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Court case last Monday, but he bust trials, so I feel better. Painkillers and codeine, I got stomach cramps and a my sweater. Dark wear-

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1: Hard games and hard games, I said let's play, I should know better. My boy ain't my boy, but I call him that cause it feels better. Court case last Monday, but he bust trial, so I feel better. Painkillers and codeine, I got stomach cramps and I'm a sweater.

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1: Κανάλι 1, 90,4, Πειραιά.

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0: No one would have believed that human affairs were being watched from the timeless worlds of space.
1: Κανάλι 1, 90,4, Πειραιάς.

sound is just the beginning of the end. 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